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Funding for WEMU programs comes from you, our listeners. Music there from Jun Iida, his new recording called Bellflower. We heard the tune The Final View. Before that, we heard from Russell Malone, Cedar Tree, from his release, Black Butterfly. And right now, to take us up to news from NPR, a little Lee Morgan. Yes, I can. No, you can't. From the Gigolo. I'm Daniel Long. I'll be right back after an NPR news update. Funding for WEMU programs comes from you, our listeners. Coming up next hour of the program, two more from the featured album, Homework by Senrai Oe. We'll also hear music from Sarah Vaughn, Miles Davis, Samara Joy, Cecile McLaurin-Salvant, and Miki Yamanaka.

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3: 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Ira Glass and This American Life follows at 10 a.m. with stories of contemporary life in America. 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
4: And I'm Juana Summers. ChatGPT says it's rolling out protections to help people who talk to its chatbots about self-harm.
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